about breathing this poison, but still it won't hurt me cause I'm constantly making noise. And when the flames are coming down insane, it seems to me like the pain, riding like the sun in the rain, like the tiger in the jungle of the night. Oh,

0: Esta canción es Trend Topic y vos lo sabés.
1: Ladies and gentlemen, as you know, we have something special down here at Birdland this evening. A recording for Blue Note Records.

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1: ¿Sabías que ya está?

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0: Steve Berman, what's going on, man? How you doing? Good to see you again. What's up?
2: Seguimos con más en Detrás del Beat. Está sonando The Marshall Mathers, uno de los álbumes de Eminem más recordados. A continuación suena Steve Berman.
1: It would be better if you gave me nothing at all. This album is less than nothing. I can't sell this fucking record. Do you know what's happening to me out there?
3: What's the problem?
1: Violet Brown told me to go fuck myself.
3: Who's Violet?
1: Tower Records told me to shove this record up my ass. Do you know what it feels like to be told to have a record shoved up your ass?
3: I'm gonna
1: lose my fucking job over this. Do you know why Dre's record was so successful? He's rapping about big screen TVs, blunts, 40s, and bitches. You're rapping about homosexuals and Vicodin. I can't sell this shit.
3: What?
1: Either change the record or it's not coming out. Now get the fuck out of my office.
3: What am I supposed
1: to do? Now.